on your cigarette break. It's like 10,000 spoons when all you need is a knife. It's meeting the man of my dreams and then meeting his beautiful wife. And isn't it ironic?

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It will soon pass, whatever it is. 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

0: Lady Gaga, Just Dance, das war der HR1 Dance Floor. Am Ende eines langen Abends gibt's wie immer noch ein richtiges Schätzchen. Die Ra-Band Clouds Across the Moon. Klaus Reichert sagt Kuss und Schluss.
1: Good evening. This is the intergalactic operator. Can I help you?
2: Yes. I'm trying to reach Flight Commander P.R. Johnson on Mars Flight 247.
1: Very well. 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You're through.
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